We know now that in the early years of the 20th century, this world was being watched closely by intelligences greater than man. Yet as mortal as his own. We know now that as human beings busied themselves about their various concerns, they were scrutinized and studied. Perhaps almost as

scare was over. More men were back at work. Sales were picking up. This particular evening, October 30th, the Crosley Service estimated that 32 million people were listening in on radios.

I know everything happens in the past life. But I can assure you now, very confidently, that it's going to be all right again.

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Hatred to love. 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

0: civilization problem.
1: Jesus.
0: I feel weird, like I'm from another planet or something.
1: There's nothing in my mind.
2: We gotta get away.
3: Civilization problems.
4: What?

0: stage. People want progress. We're good at progress.
1: That's not progress, that's body snatch.
0: The resurrection business, I don't think that's cool. I even resurrected myself.

Number one, number two, number three, number four, number five, number six, number seven, number eight, number three, number four, number five, number six, number seven, number eight.

number one, number two, number three, number four, number five, number six, number seven, number eight, number four, number two, number five, number eight, number six, number one, number seven, number three.

0: much, man. You took too much, too much.
1: What kind of rat bastard psychotic would play that song right now at this moment?
0: You took too much, man. You took too much, too much.

0: So basically, you place your fingertip on an electrified plate, light is emitted, and inside here is a measurement of the visible and ultraviolet light that comes out of the finger.
1: He's glowing.

0: So basically, you place your fingertip on an electrified plate, light is emitted, and
1: he's glowing.
2: In a dream.

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Hatred to love. And maybe to have saved this.

0: synchronization problem.
1: Jesus.
0: I feel weird, like I'm from another planet or something.
1: There's nothing in my mind.
2: We gotta get away.
3: Synchronization problems.
4: What?

We know now that in the early years of the 20th century, this world was being watched closely by intelligences greater than man. Yet as mortal as his own. We know now that as human beings busied themselves about their various concerns, they were scrutinized and studied.

scare was over. More men were back at work. Sales were picking up. This particular evening, October 30th, the Crosley Service estimated that 32 million people were listening in on radios.

wanna follow that voice to create. Don't let it wait, it's getting late. But there's recoloring their house as well. My shame's not faking, go to hell. I'm gonna do it over there.

0: much, man. You took too much, too much.
1: What kind of rat bastard psychotic would play that song right now at this moment?
0: You took too much, man. You took too much, too much.

number one, number two, number three, number four, number five, number six, number seven, number eight, number three, number four, number five, number six, number seven, number eight. Number one, number two,

number one, number two, number three, number four, number five, number six, number seven, number eight, number four, number two, number five, number eight, number six, number one, number seven, number three.

What a tale my thoughts could tell. Just like an old-time movie about a ghost from a wishing well. In a castle dark or a fortress strong with chains around my feet. You know that ghost is me, and I will never forget.

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When you reach the part where the heartaches come, the hero would be me. But heroes often fail. You won't read that book again, because the ending's just too hard to take.

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Number one, number two, number three, number four, number five, number six, number seven, number eight, number three, number four, number five, number six, number seven, number eight.

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Watching it, I find a towel. 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I love swimming slow fast. 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

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I mean, they're more or less, but I suppose perhaps when you ejaculate, they are become more violent.

T-minus 15 seconds. Guidance is internal. 12, 11, 10, 9. Ignition sequence start. 6, 5, 4, 3, 2, 1, 0. 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

0: the numbers all go to 11. 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
0: 11.
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0: Let's say I'm something of a connoisseur. 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As the vintners say, good year.
1: I'm not your daddy.
2: I must do all these things.

dinosaur and embrace. His pleasure is the giving of pain, and from this he feels the same sense of

Number one, number two, number three, number four, number five, number six, number seven, number eight, number three, number four, number five, number six, number seven, number eight. Number one, number two,

number one, number two, number three, number four, number five, number six, number seven, number eight, number four, number two, number five, number eight, number six, number one, number seven, number three.

We know now that in the early years of the 20th century, this world was being watched closely by intelligences greater than man. Yet as mortal as his

power scare was over. More men were back at work. Sales were picking up. This particular evening, October 30th, the Crosley Service estimated that 32 million people were listening in on radios.

bitter semen into fertile sperm. Hatred to love. And maybe to have saved their souls. They did not.

0: decision problems.
1: I feel weird, like I'm on another planet or something.

Say that, say that, say that, say that, say that, say that, say that, say that, say that, say that, say that, say that, say that, say that, say that, say that, say that, say that, say that, say that, say that, say that, say that, say that, say that, say that, say that, say that, say that, say that, say that, say that, say that, say that, say that, say that, say that, say that, say that, say that, say that, say that, say that, say that, say that, say that, say that, say that, say that, say that, say that, say that, say that, say that, say that, say that, say that, say that, say that, say that, say that, say that, say that, say that, say that, say that, say that, say that, say that, say that, say that, say that, say that, say that, say that, say that, say that, say that, say that, say that, say that, say that, say that, say that, say that, say that, say that, say that, say that, say that, say that, say that, say that, say that, say that, say that, say that, say that, say that, say that, say that, say that, say that, say that, say that, say that, say that, say that, say that, say that, say that, say that, say that, say that, say that, say that, say that, say that, say that, say that, say that, say that, say that, say that, say that, say that

chance now. Do I need to return home? I wanna follow that voice to create. Don't let it wait, it's getting late. But there's Ricardo in that house as well. My shame's not fair, can go to hell. I'm gonna do it over there.

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He's glowing.

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2: One tunnel. 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

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There was an empty space in there. Was I dead? They put this other person, whom I don't know, a stranger's heart and lungs within me, which are causing me to breathe and have a heartbeat and

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There was an empty space in there. Was I dead? They put this other person, whom I don't know, a stranger's heart and lungs within me, which are causing me to breathe.

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More men were back at work. Sales were picking up. This particular evening, October 30th, the Crosley Service estimated that 32 million people were listening in on radios.

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0: The resurrection business, I think it's cool. I even resurrected myself.

One tunnel, industrial age. One tunnel, industrial age. One tunnel, industrial age. One tunnel, industrial age. One tunnel, industrial age. One tunnel, industrial age. One tunnel, industrial age. One tunnel, industrial age. One tunnel, industrial age. One tunnel, industrial age. One tunnel, industrial age. One tunnel, industrial age. One tunnel, industrial age. One tunnel, industrial age. One tunnel, industrial age. One tunnel, industrial age. One tunnel, industrial age. One tunnel, industrial age. One tunnel, industrial age. One tunnel, industrial age. One tunnel, industrial age. One tunnel, industrial age. One tunnel, industrial age. One tunnel, industrial age. One tunnel, industrial age. One tunnel, industrial age. One tunnel, industrial age. One tunnel, industrial age. One tunnel, industrial age. One tunnel, industrial age. One tunnel, industrial age. One tunnel, industrial age. One tunnel, industrial age. One tunnel, industrial age. One tunn

Number one, number two, number three, number four, number five, number six, number seven, number eight, number three, number four, number five, number six, number seven, number eight. Number one, number two.